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3: 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And on Wednesday night, we're back at Rock the Docks. 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

0: Hi, everyone. It's me, Franco, your morning DJ here at Classic Rock 98.7 WNLC. And on Wednesday night, we're back at Rock the Docks. 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

around. Let's take the time. 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They got a lot of nice girls.

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98.7 WNLC. Before that, we heard a Rolling Stones song. Ronnie Wood, by the way, recently unveiled a nude painting of his Rolling Stones bandmate Mick Jagger. Anyway, the painting also features Keith Richards and the late Charlie Watts. Jagger is shown naked above his bandmates. The artwork is titled Mr. Charm. Sad news from the rock and roll world. Frank Beard, ZZ Top founder, or co-founder, and drummer, died at the age of 77 yesterday. Billy said, I lost a great friend and collaborator, and the world has lost one of the most naturally innovative drummers. That is so true. Wow. 77, Frank Beard, dead. ZZ Top. 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

Hey, baby, let's see what's going on for Rock the Docks tonight. You know, we've got to get these shows in. Meteorologist Scott Haney's in the Weather Center. Sunshine, warmer day today, less humidity. I can get the four-legged love of my life, Molly Moo, get her walk. Funny thing happened yesterday, and if you think I'm making it up, I was on the phone with a friend of mine. So I'll put you on the phone with her, and she could tell you. Because there is a certain DJ who talks about this stuff all the time, and 100% it never happens. But I'm walking Molly, and the woman stops at the stop sign, and she says, "Franco, how are you walking your dog if I'm hearing you on the radio?" I'm like, "It's modern technology, lady." I think she was hallucinating, and my friend was like, "Oh, my God." But great day to walk the dog is what I'm saying. Tonight, clear, 66. We're going to rock it with Branded Country That Rocks tonight. Showtime is 6 o'clock. So we want to see you all there. Be sure to stop by our booth, register to win something really cool. So last night I ran into a woman from Big Y. She's been there for like 30 years. I'm not going to say who she is, but if you work at Big Y, it's the woman that spells her name really weird. I've never seen the name spelled that way. So we're talking about Big Y. And I'm like, you know, I love going in there. I go, I usually ring the bell on the way out. And she looks at me and she's like, "You know, we haven't had the bell in like 10 years. I'm like, "All right, you caught me. I don't really go there all that much. But I would, you know. But it's you know, there's other places I go, and I'm not knocking it. I'm just, she caught me lying about the bell. Didn't do my research on that faux pas. Classic Rock, 98.7 WNLC.

0: Well, this is really weird. About a week ago or so, I was talking about the Columbia House. Now, I didn't even know that it still even existed. We were talking, a couple of people called about it, you know, about how you would get, like, you know, so many 8-tracks or CDs for a penny, and then they would, like, it was really a scam, you know, it was a pretty good scam because, you know, that you would have to commit to buying, you know the drill, you'd have to commit to buying a certain amount of CDs or albums over the course of 2 years, which were, like, you know, grossly overpriced if you went to the record store. And then they would send you the pick of the month, and if you didn't send it back, you ended up buying it. But I didn't even know this. It still exists. I just saw it on the Book of Faces yesterday or the day before that they're closing. They're going out of business. How did they not go out of business when every degenerate like me did it and then did it with another name and address and did it again and never paid them? I had no idea they were still in business. They're closing on September 15th. It's Classic Rock 98.7 WNLC. I am Franco, your morning DJ. I hope to see you at Rock the Docks tonight. Branded Country That Rocks is performing. A couple of things to let you know about. The National Council on Problem Gambling has given its award to Mohegan Sun. The 2026 Corporate People's Choice Award, they gave it to Mohegan Sun. The winning starts with responsible play. The campaign is an initiative to promote responsible gambling and gaming. And that's really cool that they do that, real important that they do that. Dolphin activity along the northeast coast has spiked in recent weeks. You've seen a lot of stories about it. Now people from the Mystic Aquarium Animal Rescue are now starting a program working with other agencies to find out why this is happening. There's a lot of them. More Classic Rock coming up for you. Lots of fun, some easy winning on the way as well. 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We want you to know that tomorrow an urgent blood drive is happening from 8:30 till 6 p.m. for the American Red Cross in Norwich, 45 Salem Turnpike. And you can go there and donate some blood, roll up the sleeve. They are in need. It's Classic Rock 98.7 WNLC, keeping you connected with our community.
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8: Good morning, everybody. Today will be the warmest day of the next 7 with lower humidity. It's going to be comfortable.
9: Tomorrow, moisture rides along a stalled boundary offshore, bringing mugginess and the potential for showers to the state. Friday, we're going to wrap up the week on a dry and bright note with decreasing humidity. And when it comes to the fourth weekend of August, Saturday looks mainly dry, while Sunday is shaping up to be more unsettled with a higher likelihood for showers. Beyond the weekend, next week starts with decreasing cloudiness Monday, also decreasing humidity. Tuesday appears dry and seasonable. In the First Alert Forecast Center at Channel 3, I'm meteorologist Scott Haney, wishing you all a great, safe, and healthy Wednesday.
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0: Rock 98.7 WNLC. Foo Fighters there. Before that, man, oh man, I love the White Room. That was Cream. But speaking of them, Ginger Baker was born on this day in 1939. Not just affiliated with Cream, also Blind Faith, Ginger Baker's Air Force, and known for numerous associations with world music. Was born on this day in 1939. Taking a look at more of the stuff in my Franco music file. It was on this day, 1967, the Beatles scored their 14th U.S. number one single with All You Need Is Love. The song was Britain's contribution to our world and the live global television link. How about this, the Beatles part of this? 400 million people in 25 countries viewed this. Cast of characters doing the backup vocals, Mick Jagger, Keith Richards, Clapton was there, Keith Moon, Graham Nash, Marianne Faithfull, and others. It was on this day in 1971, Led Zeppelin kicked off a North American tour in Vancouver, Canada. They played to over 17,000 people. 3,000 people, I'm sure they weren't unruly, who didn't have tickets, were out in the parking lot listening to the concert as best they could. Yeah, I'm sure they weren't unruly. Oh, the police, by the way, had to stop by and say, stop being so unruly. Got some clouds now, sunshine moving in. Great day today. It's going to be really, really nice tonight for our Rock the Docks, and details on that coming right up at Classic Rock 98.7 WNLC.
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0: Yeah, Red Hot Chili Peppers. Before that, Aerosmith. I have a tidbit on those guys. Joe Perry tells Billboard magazine that Aerosmith is not finished as a band yet, despite Steven Tyler's health challenges. The band is still kind of, you know, not in touring mode, but there are certainly other options. So I'd like to see what those are. So where did I start? AC/DC, Hell's Bells got us kicked off at Classic Rock. 98.7 WNLC. I was talking to some people on TikTok, and they're watching TikTok Live worldwide. You can follow me at Franco in the Morning and listen on WNLC.com. In Philadelphia, we were just talking about this, there's like a masked guy with like a Chucky mask running around, but it's not like, you know, remember when a couple of years ago they had somebody would like dress up as the clown with the balloon, and yeah, you know, that was, you know, it was kind of haunting, but it was harmless. This guy's chasing people, and he has his phone out, and he's saying it's time to die. And I saw a clip of a young girl. This is why you take self-defense. She said, I squared up with him. I kicked him in the chest, and you could tell he'd never been in a fight before, and he ran off. He's 5 foot nothing. And he's got the Chucky mask, but it is dangerous. So if you have relatives or whatever in Philadelphia, you got to hope that this guy gets caught quickly. He's chasing a jogger earlier this morning. What a creep. That's a creepy thing. Imagine that. You know, you're jogging, you're getting in your early morning run, and then all of a sudden, Chucky's behind you. But he's 5 foot nothing. So, he, you know, not that that doesn't mean he's not dangerous, but I love that that girl kicked him in the chest. Oh, yeah. Hey, couple things going on around the area. Blasting continued in downtown New London on Monday on the former site of the former First Congregational Church, where a 46-unit apartment building is being constructed. Congrats to Mohegan Sun. The National Council on Problem Gambling awarded them its 2026 Corporate People's Choice Award, gave it to Mohegan Sun. Winning starts with responsible play campaign. That was a big campaign, and evidently they're making some ground road with it, and that's a good thing. It's a great program for responsible gambling, and they're being recognized for that. Speaking of Mohegan Sun, the Connecticut Sun took down Los Angeles yesterday, 85-77, in Boston. We'd like you to know that the mobile food pantry is out and about in Griswold tomorrow or today. I get my days mixed up. That's happening today. At the Grizz Public Works. That's at 1148 Voluntown Road in Grizz, 4 to 5. No paperwork is required. Do not exit your vehicle upon arrival. Someone will come up and they'll load you up with some non-perishables and some other items that you are in need of. They'll have it for you. 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
4: Good morning, everybody. Today will be the warmest day of the next 7 with lower humidity. It's going to be comfortable. Tomorrow, moisture rides along a stalled boundary offshore, bringing mugginess and the potential for showers to the state. Friday, we're going to wrap up the week on a dry and bright note with decreasing humidity. And when it comes to the fourth weekend of August, Saturday looks mainly dry, while Sunday is shaping up to be more unsettled with a higher likelihood for showers. Beyond the weekend, next week starts with decreasing cloudiness Monday, also decreasing humidity. Tuesday appears dry and seasonable. In the First Alert Forecast Center at Channel 3, I'm meteorologist Scott Haney, wishing you all a great, safe, and healthy Wednesday.
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ZZ Top. Sad news from the world of rock came in yesterday. It's all over all the socials now. I'm sure you've heard by now. ZZ Top drummer Frank Beard, also a co-founder of the band, died yesterday at the age of 77. Billy Gibson said that today I lost a great friend, a collaborator, and the world lost one of the most innovative drummers. ZZ Top was inducted into the Rock and Roll Hall of Fame back in 2004. Sad stuff there this morning at Classic Rock 98.7.

Toto, classic rock, 98.7. WNLC Vets at the Beach is coming back to Ocean Beach. This is my third year being there, and it's absolutely awesome. If you haven't been there yet, you can join us for Vets at the Beach. Sunday, September 13th, Ocean Beach Park in New London is the place. It's the annual Corvette Show, hosted by four Corvettes only. And, man, do they donate a lot of money to great causes, and I'll get to that in a second. Anyway, it's going to happen from 10 to 2. Hundreds of Corvettes just all just parked in orders. This looks awesome at Ocean Beach Park in London. There's also vendors on hand, raffles. 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Vets of the Beach, proceeds are going to benefit local and national charities. This is where the donations come in. They write checks like right there for different categories of contests that they have, and you'll hear about that when you come, or you can hear, I'll be talking about it on the Book of Faces and all the socials while I'm there on September 13th. Ocean Beach Park in New London is the place with classic rock, 98.7 WNLC. I usually don't miss stuff, you know, little tidbits, but three people in my family sent me text messages this morning to remind me that today is National Old Man Young Woman Day. Are you talking to me? All right, so happy Old Man Young Woman Day to me and my wife, Kimberly. All right, you know. She's never going to catch up, you know. Classic Rock, 98.7 WNLC. Did I mention the Guess Who show that I saw a few weeks ago? Yeah. I'm still, like, crazy about that show.

0: Classic Rock, 98.7 WNLC. This is, it's easy to understand, and it's just, it's sad that it comes to this. 15% of people have taken out personal payday loans to cover school supply costs. There's a whole bunch of these tidbits. 16% of people have sold their belongings to cover school supplies, while 23% are using, you know, buy now, pay later thing situations, not necessarily credit cards. 70% of parents feel trapped in the back-to-school parent trap, and 61% of parents have bought something, you know, specialty for their kid, you know, so they're not left out. You know what? Builds character for them not to have it. Yeah, I'm one to talk. I got them everything, especially Colin, who I hear from like twice a year now, so that worked out good. 12% of people have pawned something. That's not funny. Have pawned something in order to buy some back-to-school supplies. And I'm too late to the party. I should have done a drive on my TikTok channel. I do that usually around the holidays. But I wouldn't know who specifically to donate the money to. And it's probably too late, you know. But I can usually raise a few hundred bucks on my TikTok channel to donate to help things out. I know I was at Stuff the Bus, and I stopped by, and we made a donation. Well, we didn't stop by. My daughter Catherine, she ought to be a telemarketer because she's good at scamming. You want to go to Walmart? Yeah, okay. And she's putting stuff in the cart, the carriage, right? And, you know, and I'm looking for something. I forgot what I was looking for. I was looking for a super soaker so I could fill it up and squirt all the lantern flies in my yard. I'm still 12 years old in a lot of ways. But anyway, getting back to Catherine, we get to the checkout, and I guess we spent like $61. Me. And I go, well, what's up with this? And he goes, well, you always take Stephanie to lunch. I'm like, all right, that's fair. But anyway, we were there, so we made a donation and stopped the bus, and I didn't get any report on whether or not they filled it. I know Shelly's usually involved with that and promotes it, and they do a great job on our powerhouse country station, WCTY. So hopefully they raised a lot of stuff there. I'll think of it earlier in towards the end of the summer next year and try and do something like that on TikTok, because I can raise quite a bit of money on there. Here's some things that guys should look out for. The ways you might push the woman in your life away. And this makes sense. Making her feel like an afterthought. Don't do that, guys. Being generous without being asked. You know, a lot of times you have to have that conversation depending on how generous you're going to be, especially with the times the way they are now. Constantly dismissing her wisdom. All right. I always listen to you've heard me talk about her, my wife Kimberly. She's got a lot of wisdom for a young girl. Neglecting yourself. And just yesterday, Kim said, you look like you lost weight because I've been hitting the gym. I would probably lose a lot more weight if I wasn't addicted to chocolate, which I shouldn't eat in the first place. I've been on a s'mores kick, so I get... does anybody else do this? I get like canned Sterno, and I make them right there on the counter. Sometimes I bring it in. This is how bad it is. I'll bring it in the living room. I'll make them on the table. And Molly moved before they could live my life. She sits there looking at me like, where's mine? No talk of you. And another one that'll push them away possibly is neglecting your spiritual growth. Maybe I ought to work on that.
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5: Good morning, everybody. Today will be the warmest day of the next 7 with lower humidity. It's going to be comfortable. Tomorrow, moisture rides along a stalled boundary offshore, bringing mugginess and the potential for showers to the state. Friday, we're going to wrap up the week on a dry and bright note with decreasing humidity. And when it comes to the fourth weekend of August, Saturday looks mainly dry, while Sunday is shaping up to be more unsettled with a higher likelihood for showers. Beyond the weekend, next week starts with decreasing cloudiness Monday, also decreasing humidity. Tuesday appears dry and seasonable. In the First Alert Forecast Center at Channel 3, I'm meteorologist Scott Haney, wishing you all a great, safe, and healthy Wednesday.
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0: Led Zeppelin, classic rock, 98.7 WNLC, Werewolves of London. Man, oh man, oh man, what a great song. I just love Warren Zevon, a songwriter's songwriter, and he put a lot of people together for that final album, The Wind. If you haven't heard it, you should have by now. I would say get a box of Kleenex because it's just a heartbreaking record. And of course it features, They Keep Me in Your Heart, which is just, if that doesn't put tears in your eyes, you don't fog a mirror. So check that out. Excellent album. Big cast of characters on that album, too. My goodness, he had a lot of help. Springsteen, I believe, was there doing some backup vocal. Don Henley, Emmylou Harris. I mean, the list goes. Billy Bob Thornton. Who else? Tom Petty, Jackson Browne. I think Timothy B. Schmidt's on the record, too. Also, Bon Jovi in there, classic rock. 98.7 WNLC. Would you like free pizza? I'm going to Montville Hardware. Carl was the winner. I'm going Friday. Carl, I need that order. We don't want to disappoint the guy who answers the phone when I told him they won. He's like, word. So get me the order because we'll put that order in at Engine 6 Pizza, and I will deliver 4 hot, delicious pizzas from Engine 6. 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Have to know all that stuff. If you're the winner, I'll notify you, and then I will deliver on Friday from us in Engine 6 Pizza. It's going to be sunny and nice today. Tonight's going to be a nice night, too. For Rock the Docks Clear, a little breezy 66, that's going to work out just fine.
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5: Good morning, everybody. Today will be the warmest day of the next 7 with lower humidity. It's going to be comfortable. Tomorrow, moisture rides along a stalled boundary offshore, bringing mugginess and the potential for showers to the state. Friday, we're going to wrap up the week on a dry and bright note with decreasing humidity. Now, when it comes to the fourth weekend of August, Saturday looks mainly dry, while Sunday is shaping up to be more unsettled with a higher likelihood for showers. Beyond the weekend, next week starts with decreasing cloudiness Monday, also decreasing humidity. Tuesday appears dry and seasonal.

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Kathy. Motley Crue, Bad Company 2. And by the way, I've got to congratulate Ginny Monroe. 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I'll give away another pair tomorrow right here.

101.7 WNLC, Queen, Killer Queen. I am Franco in the Morning. Hey, tonight we're going to be at Rock the Docks. Branded Country That Rocks is performing. Bring everybody. Just load them up in the car. It's a free show. There'll be, of course, vendors there with plenty of food and drink. We'll have prizes to give away. Stop by our booth and register to win. We'll give that away at the end of the show with Classic Rock, 98.7 WNLC. Angie from the Chamber and her crew always doing a great job. We'll see you there tonight. Looking forward to saying hello to you at Rock the Dock. Showtime is 6 o'clock. The weather's going to be perfect. All right, here's a tidbit for you. You're not going to like to hear. You may have noticed it already. The average price of a 100-piece candy bag is going up from $9.19 in 2020 to $16.39 today. A lot of people are saying their bowls will be smaller. In the 70s, our bowl was a little bit bigger. I don't mean candy bowl. So I digress. Other homes say they plan to give out cash or coins, and some are just going to go out, or they're going to find a cheaper candy. Maybe that stuff your grandmother always had, like, in the bottom of her purse, you know, it was like, oof, you know, you don't want to give those out. But anyway, be aware of that. And in Colorado, a woman claims that she saw a 9-foot Bigfoot through the woods. They were driving. She said it had long arms and it was dark brown. Her husband didn't stop the car because he didn't believe her, or actually didn't think she was serious. I think they got a picture, and it's blurry. Oh, man. I just love Mitch Hedberg's joke, if you are familiar with who he is. If not, next time you're in the YouTube vortex, somebody you need to watch a little bit. I think Bigfoot is blurry, not the picture. That was my best Mitch. I don't know how it was.

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3: Good morning, everybody. Today will be the warmest day of the next 7 with lower humidity. It's going to be comfortable. Tomorrow, moisture rides along a stalled boundary offshore, bringing mugginess and the potential for showers to the state. Friday, we're going to wrap up the week on a dry and bright note with decreasing humidity. Now, when it comes to the fourth weekend of August, Saturday looks mainly dry, while Sunday is shaping up to be more unsettled with a higher likelihood for showers. Beyond the weekend, next week starts with decreasing cloudiness Monday, also decreasing humidity. Tuesday appears dry and seasonable. In the First Alert Forecast Center at Channel 3, I'm meteorologist Scott Haney, wishing you all a great, safe, and healthy Wednesday.
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7: Good morning, everybody. Today will be the warmest day of the next seven with lower humidity. It's going to be comfortable. Tomorrow, moisture rides along a stalled boundary offshore, bringing mugginess and the potential for showers to the state. Friday, we're going to wrap up the week on a dry and bright note with decreasing humidity. Now, when it comes to the fourth weekend of August, Saturday looks mainly dry, while Sunday is shaping up to be more unsettled with a higher likelihood for showers. Beyond the weekend, next week starts with decreasing cloudiness Monday, also decreasing humidity. Tuesday appears dry and seasonable. In the First Alert Forecast Center at Channel 3, I'm meteorologist Scott Haney, wishing you all a great, safe, and healthy Wednesday.
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John Lennon out front of the Beatles, Classic Rock, 98.7, WNLC. Speaking of those guys, it was on this day in 1967 that All You Need Is Love hit number one on the Billboard chart. Lots of people on that song, including Mick Jagger, Graham Nash, Marianne Faithfull, so many more. Doors Now.

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0: Hot Chili Peppers, the classic rock, 98.7 WNLC, Guns N' Roses, Eagles in there too. I am Franco. You know, tomorrow night is our comedy fundraiser for Ron Drew. Now, you had to have heard about this by now. It's all over our website, Facebook. It's everywhere. We'd love to have you come. Now, people have been saying, do I have to know Ron to go? No, you don't have to know him. You just want to support him, help him with his move. You've been listening to him for years. Showtime is 7 o'clock. Doors open at 6 tomorrow night at the Pavilion behind the Polish Club in Uncasville. Big shout out to everyone who's been helping out, many members of our staff. Also, clients are involved like Mark Bokoff at Cruise Planners. And what about Bob Davis at Sales Up for Cancer with a huge donation, which he'll make tomorrow night. We've got a great lineup of three headliners and a fourth comedian coming in as well. And you're just not going to find entertainment like this when it comes to comedy for this price. $30 a ticket, also great prizes as well to be given away. It's all going to Ron 100%. So come and support Ron Drew, who's moving, and we're helping him out with his moving expenses. We hope to see you there tomorrow night. Showtime, 7 o'clock with Classic Rock, 98.7 WNLC. I'm out the door. Angie is next tomorrow morning, 6 o'clock. I'll see you on the radio.
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0: 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I'm Angie, Motley Crue, round the corner.
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0: Alice in Chains on Classic Rock 98.7 WNLC. Hi, everybody. I'm Nancy. Foreigner up next to begin a classic rock block. I'm pretty sure I had at least one and probably more of their albums on 8-track, all thanks to Columbia House, you know, a subscription-based mail and music club. Penny, it would cost you a penny for a few, and then you'd get locked in pretty much for life. Well, not for life, because it's still operating, at least until September 15th, when it shuts down for good after 71 years. Of course, unable to keep up with digital.
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We're inside a Classic Rock block with Pearl Jam. Mike McCready is ready to turn his fantasy graphic novel into a movie or series.

0: Machine Head, that's Bush on Classic Rock 98.7 WNLC, wrapping up that classic rock block, commercial-free. Bon Jovi next. Yesterday marked the 40th anniversary of their breakthrough album, Slippery When Wet. It was their third studio album and their first number one on the Billboard Albums chart.
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0: Steve Miller Band on Classic Rock 98.7 WNLC. I'm Angie. Thanks for joining me on your workday. Hopefully you're getting ready for that lunch hour. Def Leppard begin a classic rock block next. They continue to make good progress on their next studio album, hoping to get it out early next year. They have said that it'll be the most diverse album to date.
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0: Hendrix on Classic Rock 98.7 WNLC. You too, just around the corner. Last month they put out Street of Dreams, the first single from their yet-to-be-announced studio album, which will be their ninth, possibly coming out before the end of this year. You can also watch the making of the video on YouTube.
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0: 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That co-headlining run wraps on August 29th, and after that, they're back to headlining. 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

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The Classic Rock block continues with Poison. Ricky Rocket's memoir is out next month. He says now is the right time to put it out. He waited until his parents passed away because he didn't want to embarrass them with some of the stories in the book. We've

0: Metallica on Classic Rock 98.7 WNLC to complete that classic rock block. I'm Angie. The Scorpions' Rock You Like a Hurricane is next. The music video comes to life in a new official graphic novel. 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

I woke last night to the sound of thunder. How far off, I sat and wondered. Started humming a song from 1962. And funny how the night moves. When you just don't seem to have as much to lose. 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

0: Deep Purple, Classic Rock, 98.7 WNLC. I'm Angie Powers is coming in after 2 o'clock. Don't forget about the live at 5. Up next, to begin a classic rock block, it's ZZ Top. Rest in peace, Frank Beard. The band's drummer, 56 years, of course, died on Monday at his Texas ranch, surrounded by his family. He was 77 years old. And the band will continue touring this weekend.
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0: 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It's Powers taking a moment. How about wrong rides? Or should I say, the worst ride? New report analyzed actual data from insurance companies and accident reports, coming up with a definitive list of the best and worst drivers by vehicle brand. 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I'm going to debunk this entire report. I do declare the worst driver out on the streets, highways, and byways each and every time, all the time, worst drivers? Massachusetts. I can say that because I'm from there. 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We let the renegade rip next.
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John Mellencamp, inside a big rock block. It's Powers with you, and Pat Benatar and husband Neil Giraldo recently wrapped up an extensive tour with Bryan Adams. However, Bryan's not done yet. In fact, he has more than 60 shows on tap between now and the end of the year, and is close to a dozen already booked for 2027. That Canadian can hustle. 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

STP letting it rip inside a big rock block. It's Powers with you when you say we turn it up this hour. For Lover Boy, setting up those pre-weekend vibes. Also Red Hot Chili Peppers and Foreigner in town, coming to the area later this week. Couple of shows along with Lynyrd Skynyrd. 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

0: Credence in your home for classic rock, 98.7 WNLC. It's Powers. Quick check on sports. Pair of early afternoon games. Red Sox back at it at Fenway against Arizona. Sox Nation on a tear, am I right? Mets hosting San Diego, and later tonight, Yankees on the road to Baltimore. That game on Prime Video. Moments from now, we head backstage. I have your all-access pass. It's live at 5, your favorite NLC artist, loud and live. Today, it's live music from Metallica, Bad Company, and Lynyrd Skynyrd, plus a big rock block. We'll kick off the good times next with the certain drummer about to drop his memoir on us. And why is the time right? Quote, I didn't want to embarrass my parents when they were alive. Well spoken.
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0: 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When we return, September 25th, MetLife Stadium, we shall be strucketh.
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0: 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I got to bounce. We'll do it all again tomorrow afternoon around 2. I shall leave thee with the big rock block in the Side of Sadness. Pink Floyd, George Thorogood, and ZZ Top. All over the news, ZZ Top drummer Frank Beard died on Monday at the age of 77 years old. Frank Beard dealing with some serious health issues. No word on the cause of death. Beard joined ZZ Top back in 1969. In his honor, we turn it up. Thoughts and prayers going out to Frank Beard and his family. We'll see you tomorrow.
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1: Hey, Tammy, I'm trying to do a stove ad.
2: Well, I knew you were going to tell people about the great new Yodel and Hearthstone stove sales going on now, and I thought, hey, why not let people know about the fantastic furniture loft we have upstairs here at Preston Trading Post?
1: So just taking advantage of my stove ad to sell furniture. That's so you. Well, I guess people love your style and collections, so have at it.
2: 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You heard it from the horse's mouth, so come into Preston Trading Post today. 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